dancing cheek to cheek. When we're out together, dancing cheek to cheek, cheek to cheek, cheek to cheek.

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Firstly, from Frankie Lane with I Believe. Excuse me. Followed by Joe Stafford with You Belong to Me. Louis Armstrong with A Kiss to Build a Dream On. And lastly, Patti Page with I Went to Your Wedding. And Frankie Lane again with That's My Desire.

Listeners, that was Joe Stafford with You Belong to Me. Now we're going to hear from Joe Louis Armstrong with A Kiss to Build a Dream On.

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Yeah.

listeners, to finish off the memorable 1950s hits, we're going to hear from Patti Page with I Went to Your Wedding, and then Frankie Lane once again with That's My Desire.

listeners, the next dance craze to take over the airways, dance floors and dancing competition is another energetic dance craze, this time known as swing. With bands and orchestra structures leading the way. Firstly, Benny Goodman and his orchestra with Stomping at the Savoy, followed by the Andrew Sisters with Beat Me Daddy 8 to the Bar, then Glenn Miller and his orchestra with Pennsylvania 65,000, and lastly, Benny Goodman again with Crazy Rhythm, and Glenn Miller and his orchestra with I've Got a Girl in Kalamazoo.

Listeners, before we hear from the Andrew sisters, I've got a couple of more community announcements to read to you. The first one is the 60th birthday celebration of the Casino and District Historical Society Incorporated. With free entry and all welcome, join the festivities. Now, the event schedule is firstly a special cutting of the cake on the 11th of December 26 at 10:30 a.m. sharp at the Casino Community Centre in Walker Street. The Casino Museum will be open directly after the cake cutting ceremony. RSVP by the 8th of September for catering and seating purposes. The following day, on the Saturday, the museum will be open. The Casino Historical Museum hours will be Saturday the 12th of September from 9:30 a.m. till 2 p.m. at the Society at 331B Walker Street Casino. Also visit the Casino and District Family History Group Appraisal Day and bring along your treasures to get valued on Saturday the 12th of September at the Casino Community Centre in Walker Street. Now the next one is in regards to a weekly wellbeing group for women in Casino, which is starting on the

at the casino library at 4 Graham Place Casino from 10 a.m. to 12 p.m. Weekly drop-in gathering for women over 16, focused on pairing, on sharing food, connection and creativity. Optional activities include weaving, pastels and watercolours. Morning tea will be provided. Phone 6621 9800 or email whnr.org.au. Those numbers are, the telephone number is 6621 9800 and the email address is support@whnr.org.au. The last one is a notice in regards to a Christmas in July celebration to be held at the Melanganie Memorial Hall on Saturday the 25th of July, starting at noon. Local music, Santa for the kids, prizes for best decorated table, lucky door and raffles. F POS available. Come along and enjoy the fun. That's on July 25th. So now we'll get back to hearing from the Andrew sisters.

Of course, listeners, silly me, that was Glenn Miller and his orchestra with Pennsylvania 65,000. Now we're going to hear from Benny Goodman again with Crazy Rhythm.

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If you have any breathless left listeners, we will hear from a music style which many people believe originated in the early to late 60s. Took the world music industry by storm and is still as popular today as ever. Namely rock and roll, with artists leading the way such as Bill Haley and his band of rockers, the Comets, with Rock Around the Clock, then Elvis Presley with Hound Dog, followed by Chuck Berry with Roll Over Beethoven, then two of the extroverts of the rock and roll era, firstly Little Richard with Little Tutti Frutti, followed by Jerry Lee Lewis with Great Balls of Fire. So here goes, and we'll up the tempo a bit.

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Now we're going to hear from Little Richard with Tutti Frutti.

0: La bamboo.
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Listeners, before we hear from Dane Eddie with Rebel Rouser, we have another couple of community announcements to read to you. The first one is in regards to an art exhibition at the Casino Art Gallery, 148 Barker Street Casino, on the 25th of July through to the 5th of September 2006. Come with us and take a visual journey through the countryside as we celebrate Casino's annual truck show with art. Come events, Saturday the 25th of July from 2 to 4, a $10 per person donation, kids free, includes nibbles and a drink. Gallery hours are Thursday, Friday and Saturday, 10 a.m. to 3 p.m. with a gold coin donation. On Sundays, 2 a.m. from 10 a.m. to 2 p.m. during art exhibitions. Next one is in regards to a bus trip from the Darabba Hall. And it says the next bus trip is on Sunday the 9th of August, cost of $30, includes morning tea. Bus will depart Darabba Hall at 7 a.m. For further details about the bus destination and pickup points, phone Veronica on 666-1101. That number again is 666-1101. All proper expenses will go towards the maintenance of the hall.

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listeners, we'll keep the gentle sounds going for a bit longer, and we'll hear this time from Andy Williams with the Hawaiian Medley Wedding Song.

Well, that is my program time up for another day, listeners. I hope all you, our loyal listeners, have enjoyed this morning's program and have heard some music that has appealed to your very own music taste, especially the changing formats. But I will just pass you over now to one of the younger presenters of the station. Nick.

0: 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You're with Nick here on your Sunday morning, Sunday afternoon. Bit of everything here today here on Cow FM. That was Noiseworks and Touch. Thanks to Daryl for his show this morning. We are online, on air, and on the Community Radio Plus app. We are just about everywhere here on Cow FM. I'm here through until 3 o'clock. Then we've got Musica Italiano with Donna Maria and myself coming in from 3 through until 6 today, filling in for Marie. Quick message from our sponsors is on the way. And then a bit of Yes Spoon and INXS coming up inside the next 15 minutes here on Cow FM.
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That was Cyril and Dean Lewis, Whenever I Fall, here on your Sunday morning, leading into Sunday afternoon. What a beautiful day outside. Sun's shining, a bit cold, but yeah, still no complaints there. Quite nice in here in the studio. Hopefully it's nice where you are today. Yeah, nice. Beautiful Sunday. Sundara Karma now, Flame Jamiroquai on the way soon, and Olivia Dean before I check in with the news and weather at 12.

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1: Hello, I'm David Cameron. Anthony Albanese says he'll speak to US President Donald Trump about the increased tariffs on Australian goods. A new 12.5% tariff has been placed on Australian exports to the United States. 60 countries were hit with increases in what the Trump administration says is action against forced labour and slavery in production chains. Speaking to the ABC, Mr. Albanese says it's unjustified in the case of Australia.
2: We'll raise it at every level of the Australia-US relationship. We've already done so. These are unjustified. We have very strong provisions on modern slavery. We're strengthening those even further by going through the supply chain issues.
1: The New South Wales government says it's considering ways to better protect victim survivors in sexual assault trials. It comes after concerns about their counselling notes being used against them during court proceedings. Currently, defence lawyers can subpoena files from a victim's counselling sessions with court approval. The state government says it's commissioned a Sydney University law professor to prepare an independent report on potential reforms. State Attorney General Michael Daly says the justice system must avoid re-traumatising victim survivors without making it less fair for people accused of a crime. Massive fires continue to burn in Spain as authorities struggle to control the blaze. One person is confirmed dead in the east of the country. Near the capital, Madrid, around 88,000 people have been evacuated after three fires merged. Advocates are calling for greater action on chronic pain as a new report reveals many Australians continue to struggle with a lack of recognition and timely diagnosis. Chronic Pain Australia says more than 5 million Australians are thought to be living with chronic pain, with more than 2 in 5 sufferers having to stop work because of their condition. Chair Nicolette Ellis says more needs to be done, especially outside the major cities.
3: People living in regional and rural Australia consistently reported poor outcomes across almost every measure in the National Pain Report. And they're also more likely to face barriers accessing the care that they need. And what we would like to see is bigger investment into primary care-based pain programs that deliver care locally. People get access to a multidisciplinary team. They're low cost and they have incredible outcomes.
1: The thousands of Australians who volunteer their time to the environment are being thanked as National Tree Day marks its 30th year today. Volunteers are planting trees across Australia at individual planting sites hosted by local councils, schools and community groups. Speaking to National Radio News, Planet Ark Senior Program Manager Hayley Durham says volunteers are the lifeblood of the campaign.
4: Every year thousands of people generously give their time to organise planting sites, to source seedlings, prepare locations and then coordinate other volunteers to come together and plant and make these events happen. National Tree Day, it wouldn't exist without volunteers. The people are what make National Tree Day.
1: To sport, and Australia's women's artistic gymnastics team has claimed Commonwealth Games gold for the first time since 2010. The team finished ahead of Canada with silver and England with bronze. Australia's swimmers also claimed 5 gold medals on the second official day of competition. Australia currently sits at the top of the medal tally.
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6: 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You're with Nick here through until 3 o'clock this afternoon. Time to have a quick look at the weather. Mostly sunny day today, light winds and a top temperature of around about 20 degrees. For tomorrow Monday, partly cloudy, chance of morning fog, high chance of showers, light winds and a top of 21. For Tuesday, 22 degrees. Wednesday, mostly sunny and 22. Right now in town, 19 degrees at 5 past 12.
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Somba here on KOFM. Back to Friends here on Sunday afternoon, coming up to 9 minutes past 12. You're with Nick here through until 3 o'clock, filling in for Marie today. The temperature app now, fall together, and I might put a few rock songs in shortly. Yeah, we'll find out here on KOFM. Keep it right here. You can also tune in live on air, 107.9 FM, and on the Community Radio Plus app. Just search up KOFM and we'll show up in through there.

Black Sorrow's Money Talking here on KOFM this afternoon. Here with Nick on your Sunday. Nice sunny day outside. Yeah, looks nice and fresh. A bit cold, but yeah, still nice and sunny outside anyway. Yeah, we're here on KOFM through until 3 o'clock with some fantastic music on the way. AC/DC now, Rock and Roll Train, a bit of the Breakfast Club on the way soon, Old School, maybe Shawn Mendes. Yeah, plenty of good stuff here on KOFM. You're thick through until 3 o'clock.

Eskimo Joe, Black Fingernails, Red Wine here on Cow FM this afternoon. You're with Nick on your Sunday at 12:30. Filling in for Marie today. We've got some good music on the way here on Cow FM. Taylor Swift now, I Knew It, I Knew You, and Shawn Mendes and Pink coming up inside the next 15 minutes here on Cow FM.

and I know that it sounds crazy. I just wanna see you. Oh, I gotta ask, do you got plans tonight? I'm a couple hundred miles from Japan and I

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Powderfinger, Burn Your Name, and INXS, Need You Tonight here on KOFM. You're with Nick here through until 3 o'clock, then Musica Italiana coming up from 3 through until 6 with Donna Maria and myself. It's KOFM here on your Sunday afternoon, 5 to 1, Sonia Dada, You Don't Treat Me No Good No More.

Peter Alexander between you and I here on Casino Zone Wireless 107.9 FM. You're with Nick here live through until 3 o'clock, filling in for Marie today. Some really good music on the way in the next hour. Some Bryan Adams coming up now, Dragon soon, a new one from Bruno Mars. Just a lot of good stuff here on Casino Zone Wireless, KOFM. Now, if you are going out of the area today, out of town, you can take us with you online on the Community Radio Plus app. You can download that through your App Store or, how you download apps on your device. 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Here's Bryan Adams now, run to you at 4 minutes past one here on KOFM.

from 1983 Dragon there, Rain here on KOFM Casino Zone Wireless 107.9. What a glorious day outside today. It's just sunny. It's not too bad out there now. What, about 19 degrees or so? Yeah, nice sunny day. Sunday. It's just... It's good. Here in Casino. So, you can listen to us on air and on the Community Radio Plus app online. 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Bruno Mars now, I Just Might, Jared James on the way soon, and Toto inside the next 15 minutes here on KOFM.

0: Toto Rosanna here on KOFM this afternoon. You're with Nick through until 3 o'clock, filling in for Marie today, and then Donna Maria is coming in for Musica Italiana this afternoon. That's through until 6 o'clock here on KOFM 107.9. That was a good song. I was trying to sing along. Sounded a lot better with the headphones on. So I'm starting to think it's like the noise cancelling in the headphones that made the singing a bit better. Yeah, I think my voice is definitely more suited to radio and voiceovers. We've got some feel-good music on the way in the next 15 minutes or so here on KOFM. Cigala on the way soon, Peking Duck as well, and Primal Scream coming up just after this short break.
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Peking Duck and the Wombats. There's nothing to love about love here on KOFM. Before that, Sigala, we got love. That was Ella Henderson on that one as well. Coming up to 23 minutes to 2 o'clock. I'm here through until 3, filling in for Marie today. Then Musica Italiana from 3 through until 6. KOFM, we're on air and on the Community Radio Plus app. You can listen to us online through that Community Radio Plus app or on the internet on your computer, cow1079.org. Here's the band Camino. I think I like you.

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John Butler Trio there, Zebra here on KOFM. It is Sunday afternoon. You're with Nick through until 3 o'clock. Just over an hour left with us today. And then Donna Maria.

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Taylor Swift, The Life of a Showgirl here on KOFM, and before that, Vance Joy, Georgia. You're with Nick through until 3 o'clock, and then Musica Italiano with Donna Maria coming in from 3 through until 6 this afternoon. Have a fantastic Sunday and a great week ahead here on KOFM. Ava Max now, My Head and My Heart, and Bruno Mars coming up soon before 3 o'clock.

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And it's your voice in the Richmond Valley, your Italian voice going this afternoon with Donna Maria Colbrelli behind the mic, and Nick will be back with us somewhere down the tracks. That was the Neapolitan Dance Song by the Brisbane Mandolin Ensemble. Now we've got Il Volo by Nel Blu Pinto de Blu. We've got Cesare Cremonini featuring Elisa with Monostante Tutto, and Pino D'Angelo Managgia Rock and Roll. Neil Horan, nice to meet ya. And Tones and I, Never Seen the Rain. Stay with me. I'm here till 6 p.m. with great music, Italian and English. Enjoy.

107.9 FM on your Sunday afternoon with Salute Musica Italiano with Donna Maria and Nick. And it's Donna Maria behind the mic for you today. The Hollies, Magic Woman Touch coming up next. Black Eyed Peas and Justin Timberlake, Where Is the Love? Mungo Jerry, In the Summertime. The Beatles, A Hard Day's Night. Italian music, That's Amore, Antonio Grosso, Tarantella Quattro Bassi, and Baba Ciao with Alfa.

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Salute Musica Italiano for your Sunday afternoon listening in. It's Donna Maria behind the mic till 6 p.m. Italian countryman Raggio di Luna, Pio Che Pio by Eros Ramazzotti here, and we have Fortunato Isgro with Polka Medley, Eagles, Tequila Sunrise, and Jimmy Barnes, Good Times. 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

A big Italian lineup there on COW 107.9 FM this afternoon. A Romantici Italiani double with Reginella and Romagna Mia. And then say Telefonado with Mina and Serena Brancali, Alessandra Amorosi with Serenata. And now we have for you some English ones. Riding with the King, Eric Clapton, B.B. King. And then we have Elisa, Rock Your Soul, Neil Sedaka, Inizio Italiano, Expanded Edition, Quando Sorridi Così, Van Morrison, Real Real Gone, and the Rolling Stones, Ride 'Em On Down.

the knife sharpened, tippy-toe. Or just the shooting dead.

Okay, Mick Jagger getting into it there. And now we've got DNCE, Cake by the Ocean, Tiesto and Ava Max, and the motto, Neil Horan, nice to meet ya. Take your dancing, Jason Derulo, Adele, Rumour Has Its Way, Titi Bianchi with Tutti, Mi Chiamano Bionda, and let me see, we can also take Fabio Ciao with Alpha and Jack Zezro with Volare.

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Antonio Grosso there, Tarantella Quattro Bassi, and it's Salute Musica Italiano this afternoon with Donna Maria and Nick, and it's Donna Maria Colprelli behind the mic right through till 6 p.m. with more great music. Tennessee Whiskey now, Chris Stapleton, Italian music, that's amore. Ciao Italia, ti amo, and the Italian tenors, Tonero.

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And now we have, let's see, Tropicana, Gruppo Italiano, Mondo Rock, Summer of 81, Chicago, If You Leave Me Now, well, don't, we've got a few more songs. Waylon Jennings, Ladies Love Outlaws. Oh, do we? Okay. Midnight Runners and the Emerald Express. Come on, Eileen, and hello to all the Eileens today. And my friend Eileen all the way over there in Victoria. And Steve Earle, Copperhead Road.

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Kicking back and relaxing, listening to some Italiano music and some English music. Daddy Cool, come back again. Petula Clark, Downtown, Monica Mancini, Senza Fini, Albano and Romano Power, Sharazan.

And welcome to COW 107.9 FM. And that was the Italian Hour brought to you each Sunday from 3 p.m. till 6 p.m. And welcome now to the Good News, which is all about Jesus Christ, our Lord and our Saviour, for those that are willing and for those that believe. Don't forget, John 3:16 is a promise from God for whosoever will believe in him. For God so loved the world that he gave his one and only Son, that whoever believes in him shall not perish, but have eternal life.

Oh, you just listened to How Great Thou Art by Stephen McWhirter. He Shall Be Praised by The Belonging Company and David Dennis, and Bless the Lord by City Point Worship and Matthew Nainby.

It says in Acts chapter 4, verse 12, salvation is found in no one else, for there is no other name under heaven given to men by which we must be saved.

And it says in Matthew chapter 7, verse 24 on, therefore, everyone who hears these words of mine and puts them into practice is like a wise man who built his house on the rock. The rain came, the streams rose, and the winds blew and beat against that house. Yet it did not fall because it had its foundation on the rock. But everyone who hears these words of mine and does not put them into practice is like a foolish man who built his house on sand. The rain came, the streams rose, and the winds blew and beat against that house, and it fell with a great crash. That's Matthew chapter 7, verse 24 to 27. You've been listening to Just That Good by Passion and Christian Stanfill, Good News by Hillsong Worship and Alexander Pappas, I Got Saved by Elevation Worship, The Lord Is Here by Tiffany Hudson, The Lamb's Book of Life by Passion Brett Juncker, Shirma and Rachel Hallback, The Chorus by The Belonging Company and Mitch Wong, He Who Is to Come by Passion Christian Stanfill and Brooke Ligetwood, 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life upon and know that you have a firm foundation. He cannot lie. He's made it impossible for himself to lie. It says that in Hebrews. He will always be faithful to his part of his new covenant, his promises. He is faithful. He is the firm foundation that you can build your life upon. And he will never let you go. He is faithful. You can trust him.

thank you, Lord, your grace abounds in us. Lord, we say we will fall at your feet. Lord, at your feet, Lord, we find everything that we need. Jesus, Lord, we thank you that in you, Lord, there's safety, there's protection. Father, we want to thank you that, Lord, our families are safe, Lord, in you. Lord, everywhere we go, whatever we do, Lord, you prosper us because we are your beloved. Thank you, Lord Jesus. Just thank the Lord right now. Thank you, Lord. Thank you, Jesus.

And you've just heard Cornerstone by Hillsong Live, Psalm 91 by New Creation Church, Beneath Your Wings and A Moment With You by Planet Shakers, and Hallowed Be Your Name by The Belonging Company, Andrew Holt and Leland Mooring. Just going to read Psalm 91. This is for those that are willing, for those that believe. And it's verses, it is the whole of the Psalm 91, verses 1 to 16. He who dwells in the shelter of the Most High will rest in the shadow of the Almighty. I will say of the Lord, He is my refuge and my fortress, my God in whom I trust. Surely He will save me from the foulest snare and from the deadly pestilence. He will cover me with His feathers, and under His wings I will find refuge. His faithfulness will be my shield and rampart. You will not fear the terror of night, nor the arrow that flies by day, nor the pestilence that stalks in the darkness, nor the plague that destroys at midday. 1,000 may fall at your side, 10,000 at your right hand, but it will not come near you. You will only observe with your eyes and see the punishment of the wicked. If you make the Most High your dwelling, even the Lord, who is my refuge, then no harm of the wicked. If you make the Most High your dwelling, even the Lord, who is my refuge, then no harm will befall you.

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Worthy is the Lamb. Do you see it? Worthy is the Lamb. Do you see it? Worthy is. Look, look. Worthy is the Lamb. Amen. Amen.

And what a worthy name is the name of Jesus Christ, our Lord and our Saviour. The praise and worship has been Main Thing by The Belonging Company and Henry Seeley, Room by Tiffany Hudson and John Wilds, Worthy, You Are Holy, We Fall Down by John Wilds and Bethel Music, Agnes 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Passion and Shittimer.

Oh, how awesome is the Lord. You've been listening to Holy Song by Bethel Music and Brooke Ligetwood, One and Only by Taya, The Passion by Hillsong Worship and Brooke Ligetwood, God So Loved by Hillsong Worship, So Be It by Elevation Worship, Say Amen by CXMMXNS, and How Awesome by The Belonging Company and Hope Dast.

Oh, praise be to God. He is good always. You can rely on our God, God the Father, God the Son, God the Holy Spirit, the triune God, the only God, the one true God, the one who loves you so much that he went to the cross in your place so that you may have eternal life with him forever. You've been listening to Mighty God by Planet Shakers. Who else, and known by you, by Gateway Worship, How Great Is Your Name by Passion and Rachel Hallback, Almighty God by Passion featuring Sean Curran, and Always by Gateway Worship. We're going to go over now to a variety of music, which will take you through until 9 a.m. in the morning, when Ian will be in with his breakfast session and interviews. May the Lord bless you and keep you and make his face shine upon you. God bless. Bye for now. Oh, please continue to keep listening to COW 107.9 FM, your community radio station in Casino, New South Wales, Australia. And we'll be back for the good news next Sunday from 6 p.m.

I can still remember when I bought my first guitar. 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

She was born in central Queensland, and her father was a fettler on the Black Hall Jericho line. Some people said he was a dreamer, but he loved her so well, in his wistful Irish way so fine. He used to say to her, "Katie, me darling, never be afraid to dream, 'cause your dreams are your own, and no one can steal them, no matter how hard they scheme. And if your dreams turn into wishes, stick to them like glue. I proved it myself. 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And she'd say...

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I love little country streams, sleep without dreams, Sunday school in May.

pictures of my friends, birds of the world, and squirrels. 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

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Made you into a different kind of person? Because everybody changes. I mean, you can't stay the sort of person you were. Couldn't go on like that. And I tell you the truth, I'm sure that it's gathering my family around me that made such a difference to me. And I wrote a song for them, which I hope you enjoy. The stalk of grass tastes sweet upon my tongue. A tiny bird above begins to scold me. I stretch my toes up to the morning sun.

pipe was white, it was 18 feet from the bow to stern light. Second hand from a dealer in Atlanta, I rode up with Daddy when he went there to get her.

place.

morning. I'm Alyssa Delfs. Last week, the United States government imposed a 12.5% tariff on Australia. Good morning. I'm Alyssa Delfs. Last week, the United States government imposed a 12.5% tariff on Australia.

0: very sincere and very important, and I'd really hope that the administration reconsiders applying tariffs like these to countries like Australia.
1: Australians are feeling more disconnected than ever before, with more than half saying they're lonely or socially isolated. The highest rates of loneliness were recorded among young people aged 18 to 25, while those 65 to 74 felt the most socially isolated as they head into retirement. Associate Professor Michelle Lim from Ending Loneliness Together says the issue affects people of all ages.
2: We're really going through a public health crisis at the moment. Both loneliness and social isolation are global public health priorities, and we're seeing that problem in Australia. So rather than shifting and saying that the individual has to do something, we need to think of this issue much more on a community level and as a systems problem that we're experiencing.
1: Overseas, the African Development Bank is warning that an impending super El Niño could cost affected African economies between $10 and $20 billion and trigger mass migration. The BBC's Camilla Mills reports.
3: The African Development Bank's Director for Climate Change has told Reuters news agency that the hardest hit countries could lose between 1 and 2% of GDP as droughts, floods and storms damage crops and infrastructure. Anthony Nyong said food and water shortages could force people to leave badly affected areas. Sudan, Somalia, the Democratic Republic of Congo and Mali are among the countries considered particularly vulnerable.
1: Wildfires raging across Spain and France have forced more than 330,000 people to leave their homes. As the blaze advances toward the outskirts of the historic French city of Bordeaux, about 220,000 people have been evacuated. And in Spain, around 115,000 people were forced to leave their homes. Another 30,000 have been ordered to shelter in place. Australian travellers in the affected areas have been warned they could be impacted. And back home, a new swimming pool is set to open at one of Sydney's harbours. The spot on the banks of Callan Park, nestled along the Parramatta River in Lilyfield, will be open in time for warmer weather, with construction underway. The state government says works have also begun to demolish 9 unsafe buildings in the area, which have become a hazard. The tidal baths are expected to include a shark net, pontoon, fixed jetty, pathway and accessible ramp into the water. And taking a look at sport at the Commonwealth Games, Lani Pallister has earned a gold medal for Australia in the 1500-metre freestyle this morning. Compatriot Molly Walker snagged bronze while earning a 12-second personal best. Meantime, in netball, the wins follow a successful night for the Diamonds, who beat their opponents England 66-47, while Brianna Scott claimed a silver medal in the women's all-round gymnastics. Right now, Australia lead the Commonwealth Games standings in first with 39 medals in total, 20 clear of second place England.
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6: Today's Monday, today's Monday. Monday is washing day, is everybody happy? You bet your life we are.
7: Yeah, today's Monday, and I don't know about the washing day. It looks pretty good for washing day, I reckon. Ian Elkinen here again, after a little spell up in A&E last week, unfortunately. My thanks to all those people up there who've got me back on the road, and hopefully I'll be here with you for a while. So looking forward to the best. Okay, I think we've got a fairly docile sort of program, not docile, easy listening program for you, at least for the first half of the program today. And we hope you'll enjoy that, and we'll get it underway with Chris Barber. You remember Chris Barber and his jazz band? This is a song called "In the Next Time I'm in Town."

Well, there's some pretty pleasant, easy listening stuff from Chris Barber. That comes from way back in 2011 that was recorded. And I'm not sure what instrument Chris Barber plays. I was going to say trombone, but when it started, not sure now. There were lots of them going to look in there. Anyway, it was Chris Barber's jazz band getting us underway. And the next time I'm in town.

0: Wales team.
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0: Yeah, that was Cliff Richard, would you believe? Probably recognised his voice. Been around for a while. In fact, Cliff turns 85 this year in October. So he's done pretty well. He's had a big career, hasn't he? Lots of songs. That was from a CD released in 1987, but I suspect those songs go back further than that. And on here, there's 25 songs of his which have been hits, and that wouldn't be covering them all anyway. So there we are, Cliff Richards. Sounded a bit country-like, didn't it? Well, this is a bit of Fed Income Country from Jerry Jeff Walker, and one of my favourites.
1: Well, I could live my whole life without a phone call.
2: The combination.
1: The likes of which I got today.

0: Yeah, there he was, Joe Jeff Walker, and I reckon it's a good song when you listen to the words. And of course, that's what we're always encouraging you to do, listen to the words. Okay, with the time at 9:17, we'll just have a look at the weather, I think. And if, pardon me, and the bomb is telling me that it's going to be partly cloudy. It says there was patchy morning fog around this morning with a high chance of showers, mostly from later on this morning, so get ready for that. Light winds, daytime temperatures are going to be between 18 and 21. And the minimum, of course, overnight was a pretty cool 6.9 degrees. I thought it was colder than that. Anyway, that's what it says. And for tomorrow, Tuesday, it's going to be a top of 22 with partly cloudy day, very similar to today. Wednesday, a top of 24 and sunny. Thursday, 21 and partly cloudy. 21 again on Friday. And on Saturday, 19. And there's a little bit of a chance of rain on most of those days, but no, not very much. However, around the district today, you can expect a few showers in most places. And the maximum temperatures you can expect are in Lismore, 18, Ballina, 19, Grafton, 21, up on the Tweed, 20, and if you go up to Brisbane, it's 22. And just at the moment outside the studio, it's 14.1, but it feels like 12.9.
1: 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We'll make it-

for you. This song goes back so far that I usually end up forgetting the lyrics myself. I'm forced to ask the embarrassing question of the audience, would you sing along? Song, song, blue.

Well, that was the familiar sounds of Neil Diamond, of course, and you'll be hearing a fair bit of Neil Diamond, I would think, from here on, because they're promoting his new musical coming out, well, it's out, I think, in some parts of the world, but starting in Melbourne at the end of the year, going to Sydney at the moment, not going to Brisbane, but we'll wait and see about that. Sometimes they change their mind, and if it does, I think I might be there. We've got some good songs to work with, haven't they? There he was, Neil Diamond, and... is Kermit.

Okay, there he was, Kermit, by special request. Pretty decent of him to turn up, I thought. He's a frog, isn't he, after all? I'm going to give us a break. Okay, let's move on, shall we?

0: It was the Pegram Brothers, and yeah, pretty unique sound. And of course, it was nowhere else but here. Wouldn't I be anywhere else but here? Well, I wouldn't be anywhere else from here either. Well, I've forgotten my stinger for today, but trust me, we've got Vaughan McDonald's going to shine a light up the valley. I'll spare you me trying to sing the little stinger part, but we'll just start to see what Vaughan's got to tell us today. You're always a source of good information. G'day, Vaughan.
1: G'day, Ian. Good to be on Cow FM with you this morning. Cracking day out there.
0: It is. It looks lovely. I saw it was a bit nippy this morning, no?
1: Yeah, it's a bit fresh, but it's just great to have the sun out for over the weekend.
0: And no doubt.
1: Let's hope it continues for a few weeks so everything can dry out a bit.
0: And we need all of that, I would say.
1: Yeah.
0: I know the golf course is still pretty heavy going.
1: Yeah.
0: Anyway, we'll talk about that later.
1: Mm.
0: First of all, probably the biggest thing in town at the moment is the bridge. The bridge.
1: Yes, the bridge, the casino suspension bridge. It's certainly been a hit. It's been something that I know people have wanted to happen for over a century. As we did the light up last Friday evening, the mayor read out an article that someone had found on Trove that the town clerk at the time was working on designs for a bridge across the Richmond at the location where it is now. So, it's been good to bring that project to a reality. It's a special thing for regional Australia. You don't see bridges like that around. And for us to secure that and have it funded through the natural disaster recovery arrangements supported by the Australian and New South Wales government is a real coup for us. And obviously the footbridge is still intact, but as we know, over time, it doesn't take much of a rainfall event for it to go underwater, and then depending on what flows down the river, it gets damaged. So it's still serviceable at the moment, and we'll keep it serviceable for as long as, I suppose, nature allows. But obviously with the pedestrian bridge now, people can get up high and across the top of the river and enjoy a different aspect. And then on Friday evening, we turn the lights on, and that's another great feature. We're getting that in place. A few refinements that will need to be done to the program that supports those lights, so we'll actually end up with control of the colours and the patterns and the brightness via an app once it's all fully commissioned and complete. But we wanted to get it done in advance of the truck show, and given the interest, we thought we would just provide a sausage sizzle and an opportunity for people to be there to turn the lights on for the first time. I think it's quite a historic event in the context of casino. So, yeah, I just encourage everyone to get down there and go for a wander on the bridge. Take your time. We've got the path finished on the other side as well, which takes you up to QE1, where the Greyhound track is. So, see plenty of people on there, gophers coming across, and they just love it. It's really opened up the CBD to people who live in that South Casino area. So, yeah, good news for the Richmond Valley.
0: Yeah, it all certainly looks good. And of course, you can see it when you turn into Barker Street or coming down Barker Street, which makes it look good too.
1: Yeah.
0: And it would look good at night. I must say, I haven't been out around when it's dark in town, but I'll endeavour to do that.
1: Yeah.
0: And it would look great. And you say it's going to be able to change patterns.
1: Yeah, so we'll be able to control the colour of the lights.
0: Similar
1: to what we do with the water tower.
0: Yeah.
1: So people will notice the water tower. We can actually, through an app, our teams can adjust the colour of the lights depending on what a theme might be for that time of the year. It'll be similar with the bridge, where we'll have control over the colour of the lights. At the moment, they're set to be all sorts of different colours, but we'll potentially be able to turn it red or turn it blue or whatever might be. St Patrick's Day, you might turn it green.
0: Yeah, all good stuff. Yeah.
1: So no, it's it was one of those because we brought the tender in on just under the funding, which was we secured $3.5 million of funding. And with the tender, we're actually able to include the lighting component, which was an additional $145,000 for the whole lighting system. So everything comes at a cost. And I know, the comment is, oh, wouldn't it be nice if the two towers were lit? Don't worry, we thought about that. It'd be nice to have those lit, but everything comes at a cost, both in installing it, but then obviously maintaining it. And then when something breaks, you got to get up at heights, whereas the existing lights are in the handrail, so obviously more accessible from a safety perspective to maintain, fix those things. So yeah, nice to haves. It's just great that we've now got a suspension bridge. So just encourage everyone, make the most of it and enjoy it. I certainly am.
0: Yeah, the only complaint, if you like, that I've heard was that people in actual wheelchairs have trouble getting over it. And I suppose I can understand that because of suspension bridges, that's the nature of them. They tend to be a little bit wonky.
1: The centre section, definitely, once you get onto the centre section, by its nature, it's a suspension bridge. It's on wires, and so it moves. So, look, I can understand that.
0: I think it can be done, but it's just a bit tricky.
1: Yeah.
0: Yeah, this is one gentleman who felt the need to tell me about that.
1: Yep.
0: I'm an unpaid counsellor.
1: Yeah, no, I think. Yeah, no. Well, I'll
0: take the whipping. I'll be the whipping boy.
1: Yeah.
0: We just talk. I can't do anything about it, folks. I have no power. Okay, so the bridge is a great acquisition to town, I think. And we might have to think about changing the name of Barker Street to Bridge Street. Mm, there you are. Yeah. That'll be a nice little challenge.
1: Oh, yes. I wonder what those who live on Barker Street will think of that.
0: Or I wonder who it was named after.
1: Yeah, no true.
0: Someone important somewhere.
1: Yep, I'm sure there would have been.
0: I might look that up and see if I can tell the good people.
1: Oh, you could send that challenge out to your listeners, Ian.
0: I could.
1: Do some research and
0: they
1: come back to you.
0: Tell me where to go to find that. Yeah. Okay, and of course, coming up, this is the truck show.
1: Yeah, so the casino.
0: We've got some dry weather for it. Beautiful.
1: Yeah, look, and even if we don't necessarily get the dry weather that we want, the best thing about the casino truck show that it's on tarmac, it's on asphalt, and so it is a more weather-resistant event than many other truck shows which are held in paddocks and soft surfaces. So again, it's one of those unique features of the casino truck show is that it's in our CBD, it's on hard stand. Look, it's a great program over the 2 days. Because of its popularity, we've extended the Friday program. So the trucks will be starting to come into town Friday morning. We will gradually be closing the streets through the CBD. We've been communicating with our local businesses to minimise the impact of that, and also to encourage them to do something with their business to engage with the thousands of people who are going to come to casino across Friday and Saturday. The program's focused in the CBD. We'll have entertainment on Friday evening from 6 p.m. at various locations in the street. Again on Saturday, the parade will be at 10 a.m. Many of the trucks will be in town with the numbers that we've had to cap at 550 just to make it manageable. We expect around 350 of those will already be parked up on the Friday and will remain so over the Saturday night. So there'll be around 200 trucks in the parade. It just makes it more manageable. We can get them in within the hour. Minimises the inconvenience and impact on the road network with Johnson and Centre Street obviously servicing that parade. So the intent is the parade will come down Johnson Street, come down Centre Street, and the aim is to get most of the trucks in the parade to go all the way down to Richmond or River Street so that those people who are set up along Centre Street get to see all of those trucks. People can then wander into the CBD and have a look around at the other 350 trucks that will be parked up right throughout the streets all day. The presentation will kick off at 3 p.m. There will be an auction, a couple of special items there at 2:30 to raise funds for charities. One is a truck motor that has been refurbished and will have a glass top on it. And the other, there's two other bar type items that are obviously with a truck theme that will be auctioned as well from 2:30 on the Saturday at the Northern Stage, which will be adjacent to Day's Machinery, which is where the Casino Bulls will be operating a bar as they did last year. The Southern Stage will be outside the Westpac Bank on Walker Street. And that will have entertainment. And we've also got Luke Boner, who's a well-known podcaster, coming to town. He'll MC the presentation, but he's also going to do a podcast live on the streets in Casino. So, yeah, look, there's there's something for everyone. There's amusements, obviously food stalls, all of our hospitality venues and cafes, and I'm sure they'll all be gearing up for, you know, the last year it was estimated that we had up to 40,000 people. I'd expect that we'll have similar numbers over the 2 days this week. So really exciting, and it's an important celebration of trucks and transport. People coming, got a photo sent to me last night of a truck that's just jumped on the Spirit of Tasmania. Will be making its way to Casino during this week. And so, amazing. Yeah, coming from a long distance.
0: Okay, now, you say there's a truck engine in glass.
1: So
0: that
1: the truck,
0: be able to see it working.
1: Truck, so it'll be a truck. No, it won't actually be. It's an old engine, refurbished, and so it's like the platform for your bar, and then there's a glass,
0: oh, yeah,
1: a glass tabletop.
0: I've got you.
1: That will go across the top, so that you can sit your refreshment of choice
0: beverage.
1: On it,
0: yes.
1: And see down into a large truck.
0: Yeah.
1: Motor that's a nice bright red colour.
0: Yeah, so if you're in a truck motors, that'd be a great thing to
1: quite
0: have
1: a unique acquisition
0: indeed.
1: For someone's you know, pool room or bar at home or you know, back shed,
0: whatever
1: you might like. So
0: sounds good. Now, of course, if I was thinking about this before, but if it does happen to rain, of course.
1: Mm.
0: Those things are set shiny, it wouldn't sound. It'll just be little beads all over the place.
1: It'll bead up. But anyway, the weather forecast is looking okay for the week. There's the chance of a shower or so later in the week, but hopefully that doesn't eventuate.
0: No, down in the coast they can have that.
1: Yeah, that might just stick to the coast and Casino will be okay. So fingers crossed.
0: Which does happen. Okay, now moving along to the roundabout, which would also benefit by a bit of dry weather too, I'd imagine.
1: Absolutely, yeah. Look, that project's been challenged over. Since the start of May, I think people sort of forget this, from the start of May until really last week, it has rained almost every day. There might have been a day or two here somewhere where it didn't, but all that means is that our ground is just sodden, saturated. Anyone who's got a bit of property knows that. And so, you know, people it's really challenging to deliver projects, but also to manage our road network when those conditions, because you can't, especially gravel roads, you can't get on them when they're really wet, because you actually make more mess than you improve. So, yeah, the wet weather's challenged us, but the roundabout project, obviously people who go through there, the traffic has flipped to the other side now, so we've got probably, you know, 60% of that roundabout is now built. We've now got to build the northern third, so we're into that, and then the connection road, which is Patricia Street, that opens up that industrial area. So hopefully with this good weather, we can get on with that. Plenty to do. The aim is to have that done by the end of the year, hopefully a bit sooner, but again, you know, weather dependent. There's quite a bit in it. Obviously, you've got to build a roundabout, but you've also got all your power, water, sewer, culverts. It is quite a flat area, so there's been quite a bit of work done on the stormwater drainage to make sure that when we have that land ready, when we do get rain, it doesn't affect the industrial land. We've got to fill some of those blocks to be above the required planning flood levels. So there's plenty in it, but it's an important investment, again, funded by the Australian and New South Wales governments to the tune of $10 million. Council's contribution is around $3.5 million, which has come from our real estate reserve through, you know, sales of other real estate over the years. So that builds up and we're able to fund these projects. And again, as we sell the industrial land, those funds then enable us to extend the infrastructure further into that site. There's about 40 hectares of industrial land that will be activated by this project. So it's a really important project. We're looking forward to having that roundabout done and having the Bruxner Highway back, you know, fully open and accessible all the way through to Lismore. So our team's doing a good job.
0: And it will be a proper roundabout, not one of those little piddly things that you might as well drive over.
1: It's a state highway, and people don't probably, which is fine. Yeah. It wouldn't be aware of the standards that you have to build like a roundabout to meet the requirements for a state highway. So there's a lot of concrete. It's very deep. There's a lot of technical quality assurance that goes into these projects, so that obviously once it's built, it's not going to move, and it's going to last 100 years or more.
0: And I think you mentioned to me before how much it costs to build a kilometre or a kilometre of road. Yep. It was about $1 million, wasn't it?
1: And it looks possibly creeping a bit over that, given the cost escalations that we're all facing, especially with fuel and other materials. But, yeah, look, to fully reconstruct a bitumen road, say, for example, when we were doing the Woodburn Corakai road, worked out at just under $1 million a kilometre to basically redo it. You do all your drainage, rework your base, and then finish it off. So yeah, it's an expensive business, and we spend a lot of money on our road network in the context of our annual budgets. I know people would like us to spend a lot more, but we have to live within our means. And also share it around. One of the other things that we get is that at the moment we're building a cycleway between Woodburn and Evans Head, $5.5 million project, which is completely funded by a New South Wales government transport program, and we have to spend that money on the cycleway. People criticise us, why would you waste money on a cycleway when the roads need improvement? Well, the reality is, if we weren't successful in getting that funding, that money would go to another council area somewhere else and our community would miss out. So when you get grant funding, you have to spend the money on what you get it for. And once that cycleway is done, our teams will go through that area and do any patching up and then and potentially reseal those areas to join that cycleway back to the road network. So just as an example of another project that we're doing in the other end of the valley at the moment.
0: And I've heard over the weekend that there's been quite a bit of movement from into Woodburn with medical facilities and the like. Several doctors, physios and things like that.
1: The Woodburn Medical Centre is doing really, really well. We were at the Business Awards previous weekend and they took away some awards. And it's amazing the different... doctors and other allied services that are now operating from that facility, which is the old bowling club in Woodburn. Providing a great service, really positive thing for that to be operating out of Woodburn and obviously servicing areas around Woodburn. So full credit to the team who have established that business and got it operational and, providing another really important service to the community.
0: And I guess there's chewy on your boot to the people who thought Woodburn was going to die altogether when the highway bypasses.
1: And obviously Woodburn's been challenged with that bypass and then the floods. We're working closely with them.
0: Yeah, so there's...
1: Got about 3,000, I think the number that pops to mind, I think they've got 3,000 customers at the moment, that medical centre.
0: Really?
1: So they're obviously drawing people from far and wide.
0: I find that number surprising, but good on them. Okay,
1: because that was quoted at the Business Awards. So.
0: As far as I know, there's still a pretty big demand for medical services around the area.
1: Yeah, definitely are. Yep.
0: Never easy to find. Okay, one more thing before you go, and that's the QE2 Amenity Centre.
1: That's another program that we secured government funding for, is at the Rugby League facility at Queen Elizabeth Park. It was known as QE5. It's the Casino Cougars Rugby League facility. Two good quality playing fields and obviously with the growth of female participation in rugby league, we need more change rooms. So this is, happening in many areas where you need to have multiple change rooms so that as you change over between teams on a day's play, you've got more facilities. So a really good facility being built there. The aim is to have that open. There's a big day there on the 29th of August that the Cougars, I think juniors and seniors, are playing there. So we're aiming to have the official opening that morning, 29th of August. It's a great facility. Look, I was there on the weekend. The Cougars played the Turkeys from up the road, and they also had an old boys gathering, so I had a really good crowd. It was a great day weather-wise, and a lot of people came out and had a really good afternoon. It was good to see a charity initiative as well, which brought in quite a bit of funding connected with the Top Blokes Foundation, but driven by some very passionate locals. So it was a really positive afternoon for footy and casino.
0: Okay, all good stuff, Vaughan. They're all pretty positive things, aren't they?
1: Yeah, look, I think there's positives. People always have a perspective around some of the negatives, but I think it comes down to how you want to feel when you get out of bed each morning. And I know I certainly want to feel positive, and I think we're doing well. We can always do better. But there's obviously a lot of things that are projects. One of the things I will mention is that just came to mind is our swimming pool. And I know, because I know there's people that are keen to get back in the pool from the start of August. We just had a couple of issues, obviously, with the pool being new, just with some of the seals. So we're working through that with the contractor.
0: Need help. They need help anyway this time.
1: Swimming this time. Well, when it's heated and 28 degrees, it's beautiful.
0: Yeah, that's all right.
1: But anyway, the pool may be delayed maybe 1 or 2 weeks, hopefully at most, if not by the end of August, it'll be back open. We just got to get it's the caulking that goes in pools in three pieces. So we just got to get that redone properly and make sure that the contractor is involved with that, so that if anything does happen down the track, we are covered by warranties. So a little bit frustrating, but we're working closely with the contractor, and we're obviously keen to get that facility back open as soon as we can. But the gym's still open, so you can still go there and do a bit of exercise.
0: Okay, all good stuff, Vaughan. Thanks for coming up.
1: Good to be here, Ian. Thank you. We'll catch you again soon, huh?
0: Haven't seen you for a while. We'll have to make it more often.
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2: Okay, that brought the time up to 9:55, which means it's 9:56, just clicked over. And that means we've got not long until the news. Well, we just heard from Billy Joe Royal with the Hey, Won't You Play? And this is just James Buffett and a song about the little old town, Ringland.

Yep, Jimmy Buffett and Ringling Ringling. That's from his album Living and Dying in Three-Quarter Time. And that'll bring us up close to the news. We'll have a bit of Orinoco Flow to get us there, and we'll be back after that.

Well, we were going to have a bit of Orinoco flow. I don't think there's much happening there. I don't think. We'll see what we can do about that. Or we might just take the news. Maybe that'd be better.

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2: Good morning, I'm Alyssa Delfs. The Labor government's national conference has wrapped up, and despite being hailed the party's most transparent and cohesive summit, factional leaders blocked public discussion about its position on Israeli actions. Labor backbencher Ed Husic told the ABC an extraordinary amount of effort was expended to stop his motion to recognise Israel's actions in Gaza as a genocide from being debated.
3: I've been forward about the ideas that I believe strongly in. And when Israel undertook a campaign in Gaza during our last term of government in the Rudd-Gillard years, my son had just been born and I saw a father in Gaza taking a 2-year-old out of rubble. And I rang the Israeli ambassador at that